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0: Mr. Rockwell, my name is Sandy Clarkson.
1: 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How you been, buddy?
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0: Karaoke in Hollywood, Duran Duran in Rio, or Wham in Heaven. It all adds up to 80s heaven, and you can snatch a slice of it this Thursday evening between 7 and 9pm as we go back to the 80s with me, Tony Francis. We'll have the Twin Spin, Tony's 12-inch, and the Charles Choice, as well as 2 hours of great music from the best decade ever, right here on 88.6 Island Radio.
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1: This is a story about an ordinary teddy bear. When he was made, they found something wrong with him and threw him away like a piece of rubbish into an old dark storeroom. Then, from outer space, a spotty man brought him to life with his cosmic dust. He took him to a magic cloud where Mother Nature gave him special powers. That bear became Super Ted.
2: They do the same thing with radio presenters, you know. Super Ted. You can blame my wife for that one.

Yeah, not bad. Well, look, I've had 7 days since my last effort, and so this is what I have for you to come. Meatloaf, Barbara Dixon, Mark Bolan, Phil Oakey, Sting, Don McLean, Lindsay Buckingham, there in the birthday file, a mid-70s record of its time that just made, or just missed, rather, our top 40. Some may say, fortunately, by a German chap who was huge back there then, that's the Steve Bishop oldie. The 90s choice comes from the remnants of 80s group Pale Fountains, stalled at twos 1966 and 1975. And from Alan Riddell in Ramsgate, he said, Steve, I heard you play Jeremy Pacemakers in the birthday file last week. Any chance you could please play Girl on a Swing from 1966? It didn't chart in the UK, but was a hit in the USA. Alan, fortunately for you, I hadn't put away the greatest hits CD from last week, so why the heck not?

If you bought Queen's Radio Gaga back in 1984, as many people did, then you'd have found that on the B-side. It was a song that had been recorded a couple of years earlier during the Hot Space sessions, but it would have stood out like a sore thumb on that album, and they didn't put it on the works either. It just remained a B-side, which is a bit of a shame, because I think that's one of their cracking tracks. Queen and I Go Crazy, Jerry and the Pacemakers before that, and the Moody Blues and Nana Cherry starting it all off, and Gene Pitney is the first of our stalled at two tracks.

It was February 1975, Glitter Band at 2 with Goodbye My Love, Pilot outstaying at number 1 with January, and before that, July 1966, Gene Pitney at number 2, not getting any higher with Nobody Needs Your Love, Kinks number 1 then, Sunny Afternoon, that makes up stored at 2 for this week, until a birthday file, with a bit of Status Quo.

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And that was one of his less dramatic recordings, Remembering Meatloaf, born Marvin Lee Day in Dallas, 27th of September 1947, died in 2020. He enjoyed worldwide success and record sales in excess of 100 million thanks to his Bat Out of Hell releases, which still sell loads today. He won a Grammy for Best Rock Solo Performance with I'd Do Anything for Love, But I Won't Do That, and he appeared in many films and TV shows as well. You took the words right out of my mouth there. And he got to number 33 here in June 1978. Happy birthday to Barbara Dixon, who was born in Dunfermline, 27th of September 1947. The very popular entertainer has four top 20 hits, including a number one duet with Elaine Page. She has 28 studio albums to her name and was awarded an OBE for services to music in 2002. She's also acted on stage and on TV as well. She's playing a few Scottish tour dates at the end of October. And her version of Mike Batt's Run Like the Wind, which he produced for her, was a non-charting single from her 1982 All For A Song LP.

great track. Alvin Stardust, or was it a slightly aged Shane Fenton? Either way, he was born Bernard Drury in Muswell Hill in North London on the 27th of September 1942, died 12 years ago. His stage and screen career spanned over half a century. He took over the persona and vocals of 1970s leather-clad creation Alvin Stardust when original performer Pete Shelley had no interest in performing live. Just as the first single, My Cuckoo, started rising up the charts. Over a decade earlier, he was Shane Fenton, fronting early 60s Mansfield rock and roll group The Fentons. Good Love Can Never Die got to number 11 in February 1975. Also remembering Linda Lewis, born Linda Ann Fredericks in West Ham in East London on the 27th of September 1950. She died 3 years ago. A backing vocalist for the likes of David Bowie, Cat Stevens, Steve Harley and Rod Stewart. She had a 5-octave vocal range and appeared live at the first Glastonbury concert in 1970. She had a handful of 70s top 40 hits, including this one, a cover of Van McCoy's Baby I'm Yours, now number 33, April into May in 1976.

I thought it was Brooke Benton, but no, it isn't. That was Benjamin Earl Nelson. Went by the name of Ben E. King, born 28th of September 1938 in North Carolina. Died back in 2015, a soulful R&B singer. He was one of the principal lead singers of vocal group The Drifters before going solo and co-writing his worldwide hit Stand By Me, one of his lesser played tracks there, and more. We got to number 38 here, September into October 1961. Also remembering Jim Diamond, a fella no longer with us, unfortunately. Born 28th of September 1951 in Glasgow, and he died 11 years ago. Lead singer with early 80s synth pop band PhD, who went on to have further success as a solo singer, topping the UK charts in 1984 with I Should Have Known Better. He also recorded the theme to the TV show Boone. No talking over the intro of this. This is too good. I Won't Let You Down. Number three for 3 weeks in May 1982.

East London girl Helen Shapiro, born Bethnal Green, 28th of September 1946. Happy 80th birthday to the pop and jazz singer of the early 60s with a distinctive contralto voice and two number one hits among her 11 chart entries, making her one of Britain's most successful singers of that era. Little Miss Lonely got to number 8 July into August in 1962. 29th of September, Jerry Lee Lewis was born in Louisiana, 1935. He died 4 years ago. The pioneer of rock and roll and rockabilly lived a tempestuous and controversial life. A flamboyant pianist in his day with many gold records and Grammys to his name, made his first recordings at Sun Records in Memphis in 1956. His cover of Ray Charles' What Did I Say? Number 10 for 2 weeks, May into June 1961.

gotta shake that thing, all right. Hey, hey. All right. Tell your mama, tell your pa, I gonna send you back to Arkansas. Hey, honey, you don't do right.

And from Jerry Lee to Johnny Mathis with a birthday to the 30th of September 1935 in Gilmer, Texas. Makes him 91. Wow. Started his career as a singer of standards back in the 50s and became popular as an album artist. Described as a romantic singer, his discography includes Brazilian, soul, show tunes, rhythm and blues, and as you're about to hear, disco. He received a Grammy Lifetime Achievement Award in 2003, and this comes from his The Best Days of My Life LP. It's the remixed single version of Gone, Gone, Gone, got to number 15 here in September 1979.

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0: 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My name is Sandy Clarkson.
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1: Granted. 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

55 years on, that just still sounds so good, doesn't it? Thank you, Mark Bolan, who was born Mark Field in Stoke Newington, North London, 30th of September 1947. Singer, songwriter, guitarist, poet, lead singer with pioneers of the glam rock movement T-Rex, and star of his own British TV series as well. He was tragically killed in a car accident in southwest London in 1977. A fortnight short of his 30th birthday, he had 4 UK number ones and another 7 top 10 hits during his early 70s peak. Jeepster, well, that was number 2 for 5 interrupted weeks, and end of November 71, just into the new year of 1972. I think that was Benny Hill's fault. Blame him. Him and Slade as well. 2nd of October, Phil Oakey, born in Hinckley in Leicestershire, 1955. Singer, songwriter, producer, lead singer, and co-founder of 80s and 90s synth pop band Human League, and responsible for the multi-million selling single Don't You Want Me. It was number one in both the US and UK, where it's the 28th biggest selling single of all time. I was never going to play that. Far too obvious. Every station in the world plays that. Instead, I've gone for this one, Human, and number 8 in the UK charts in September 1986.

Always one of my favourite Police tracks, that. Shame they fade it out there. Happy birthday, Sting, you CBEU. He was born Gordon Sumner in Moors End, Tyne and Wear, 2nd of October 1951. An actor and musician, he was principal songwriter, lead singer and bassist for the new wave rock band The Police before launching his solo career in the mid-80s. He has 17 Grammys, a Golden Globe, an Emmy and 3 Brits, record sales of over 100 million. He's done all right, hasn't he, really? The Bed's Too Big Without You, a non-charting single from the Regatta de Blanc LP of 1979, and I think they released it as part of a six-pack EP the following year, and it finally got into the charts that way. Also with the birth dates of the 2nd of October, David Somerville, born in Ontario, Canada, 1933. He died in 2015. Co-founder and lead singer of Canadian vocal quartet The Diamonds. American chart regulars in the second half of the 50s, interpreting and introducing rhythm and blues vocal group music to a wider pop music audience. Only one of their songs troubled our charts, Little Darling. 17 weeks on the charts here, number 3 in July 1957. And then some 4 weeks later, climbed back up to number 3 again in August 1957.

rarity then from Don McLean, born New York, 2nd of October 1945, world-renowned singer-songwriter and guitarist, will be remembered forever for his epic American Pie. Surprisingly, one of only five UK chart singles he's had here in the UK. Two of them were number ones. There was a cover of Roy Orbison's Crying and his tribute to the artist Vincent van Gogh. That was Fool's Paradise, a minor American and Canadian hit in 1974 from his Plain Favourites LP. 3rd of October, happy birthday to Chubby Checker, born Ernest Evans in South Carolina, 1941, makes him 85 not out, a rock and roll singer of the early 60s who popularised many dance styles, including the twist. Here he is with Dee Dee Sharp. They took Slow Twisting to number 23 in the UK charts, April into May 1962.

She's known as P.P. Arnold, which was actually born Patricia Ann Cole in Los Angeles, 3rd of October 1946. It's our second 80th birthday after Helen Shapiro. She was a soul singer who backed Ike and Tina Turner in the 60s. She moved to London and, encouraged by Mick Jagger, recorded as a solo artist and had four UK hits during the latter part of that decade. Cat Stevens' song's first cut is the deepest, got to number 18 for her in June 1967. She shares a birthday with Lindsay Buckingham, who was born in California, 3rd of October 1949. Guitarist, vocalist and songwriter, he's released solo albums and also teamed up with then-partner Stevie Nicks, and they both went on to join a rejuvenated post-Peter Green Fleetwood Mac in the 70s. He was dismissed, though, from the group some 8 years later. This is Trouble, a number 31 single here in January 1982. It had been number one in Australia and top 10 in America and Canada the following year, and I love the intro on this.

did I only get to number 31 here? Such a great record. I mean, really. Other musical birthdays this week include Poco and Eagle, Timothy B. Schmidt, Otis Williams of the Temptations, Julie Andrews, she's 91 and still going, same age as Johnny Mathis, Mike Rutherford, Mariska Veras of Shocking Blue, Bachman Turner Overdrive's Randy Bachman, Stevie Ray Vaughan, Donny Hathaway, Frankie Lehman, and Eddie Cochran, who was born in Minnesota in 1938 on the 3rd of October, and he died back in 1960. A keen musician, he played piano, bass and drums, he experimented with multi-track recording, distortion techniques and overdubbing. His image as a sharply dressed, handsome young fella with a rebellious attitude captured the stance of the 50s rocker, and in his premature death achieved iconic status. Something else got to number 22 in October 59. Steve Bishop Oldie on its way next.

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Wow. That, ladies and gentlemen, I give you Freddie Breck. I kid you not, that's his real name, Freddie Breck. I wonder if there's some kind of permanent orange glow to him. He was a German singer, very popular in his homeland, with a very rare English sung version of Eine Frau ist so schön, wenn sie liebt. See, that's what 3 years of Latin at Erith School does for you. Based on Delibes' Coppelia Waltz, that was, Barry Mason wrote that. He was the songwriter behind Love Grows, When My Rosemary Goes, Here It Comes Again, and Delilah. Decca Records put that out. Well, they would. And must have been amazed it climbed to number 44, April into May 1974. I can't remember hearing that anywhere. Wonder why that is. Maybe Charlie Chester used to play it Sunday afternoons from high atop his soapbox. Who knows? Who cares? Steve Bishop-Oldie, Freddie Breck, and So In Love With You.

Especially finishing a song. Especially when he could have finished it. It's been a lot more effective, wouldn't it? I'm not play a lot of Cliff, but he did have a lot of hits, and lots of people contact me and say, play Cliff. So I do. So there. I don't think I've ever been asked to play this before from the 1990s. Good excuse as any to play it. So here it is.

0: a load of shack. That really is a shack. Brothers Mick and John Head, they formed Shack in Liverpool in 1987 from the dying embers of 1980s cult band The Pale Fountains. The group had various lineup changes and challenges, including the loss of early recordings in a studio fire. Despite that, they released critically acclaimed albums on and off. Comedy was on HMS Fable, another track that struggled for airplay on daytime radio anyway. So a two-week appearance with a high of 44 in June 1999 is pretty respectable. Pale Fountains briefly reunited in the 2000s, and Mick is now involved with his Red Elastic Band. I gave it up for music and a Red Elastic Band. This week's Nice from the 90s, that was Shack and Comedy.
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0: A man has been charged over an alleged terror plot against Nigel Farage. Johnny Holmes has the details.
1: 28-year-old Joshua Kerry of Bearley Road in Rotherham has been charged with one count of preparation of terrorist acts for incidents between May of 2024 and July this year. He has also been accused of the murder of Anne Widdecombe, with Home Secretary Shabana Mahmood offering Mr. Farage and his family her profound sympathy.
0: Two men have been charged with a suspected terror plot targeting the Jewish community. 36-year-old Salem Amajan of Liverpool and 34-year-old Rahman Salehi of Salford are both due to appear in court. It's alleged they had contact with a third party in relation to the plot, who may be from Iran. We're told both men arrived by small boats in 2020 and 2023. Meanwhile, anti-Semitism at universities still remains significantly higher than before the October 7th attacks nearly 3 years ago. That's coming from the Community Security Trust. They say they received 178 reports of anti-Semitic attacks from students and staff since 2024. Two of them were recorded as extreme violence. Stephen Silverman is from the Campaign Against Anti-Semitism. He says it always hides behind an excuse.
2: Today the excuse is Israel. Anti-Semitism existed long before the existence of the State of Israel. So it's important to recognise and not try to legitimise a lot of what we're seeing as dissatisfaction with the government of Israel.
0: US President Donald Trump says a US export ban on diesel was never really on the table, despite repeatedly claiming it was being considered. It comes after the announcement that leading G7 nations agreed to release 100 million barrels of fuel and oil from emergency stocks. Yesterday in Britain, the price of diesel topped the £2 average for the first time. Police across the South Coast are braced for anti-migrant protests today. They've warned demonstrators against wearing face coverings. And England are back in Nations League action this evening. That's the latest from Radio News Hub. I'm Matthew Dudley.
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6: Well, good morning. We're back again for an extended programme today. 3 hours of us. Sad to hear that one, isn't it, eh? Still, never mind. We'll be over and done with soon. What have we got in store for you weather-wise today? Well, we're expecting a high of... what are they saying the high's going to be today? 24 degrees. Currently it's 22 degrees with a real feel of 23, so it's going to go up somewhat. Sadly, the air quality is set at fair, but there's a slight breeze from the north-northeast of 13 kilometres an hour. That'll keep it freshened up. So see if you can't just stroll along the prom, get a bit of fresh air into your lungs and enjoy yourself throughout the course of the day. We've got the rest of the ads coming up, so please stay tuned to us. We'll be back shortly with the rest of the show.
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7: Well, as I said, we're in here for 3 hours today. We're going to kick off the first hour of the show with a couple of tracks brought way back from the 60s. Couple of tracks, one from the Rockin' Berries, one from the Righteous Brothers. See if you can't sing a dance to these. Here they come.

0: Couple of classic 60s driving anthems there. One from the Rockin' Berries and one from the Righteous Brothers, taking you way, way back. Barry, got a bit of history for us, please.
1: Yes, on this day in history, in 2025, Dame Sarah Mahaley was named as the new Archbishop of Canterbury designate, the first woman to be chosen for the role. The church had been without an Archbishop Bishop of Canterbury for almost a year after Justin Welby resigned over a safeguarding scandal involving John Smith QC. Smith was accused of abusing boys at his Winchester home, who he had met at a Christian summer camp in Dorset during the 70s and 80s. On this day in 2019, Scotland became the first country in the UK to make it a criminal offence for parents to smack their children. The ban on all physical punishment was backed overwhelmingly by 84 votes to 29 in the Scottish Parliament. The ban was opposed by the Scottish Conservatives, who claimed that the bill was bad legislation that risked criminalising good parents for using reasonable chastisement.
0: Yeah.
1: And lastly, on this day in 2014, the cast and crew of the BBC's Top Gear had to abandon their vehicle and flee Argentina after they were pelted with stones. The crowd was incensed that one of their vehicles had a number plate, which was H982FKL, that appeared to refer to the Falklands conflict of 1982. Perhaps someone was trying to be a bit too clever with the choice of the number plate.
0: I can't think who that was, but I see Jeremy Clarkson's beginning to sell all his cars now.
1: Oh, right.
0: You never know, do you? Well, we got a couple of great tracks. If you were listening to the quiz last week, we played a Donovan song, and I did say to you that I didn't think it was one of his best ones. This classic track from Donovan is one of his best ones. And we'll follow that up with one from The Pretty Things. So, is Donovan first?

0: Well, there was a couple of tracks there, one from Donovan Leitch and one from Phil May and the Pretty Things. Valerie, a bit more history for us, please.
1: Yes, on this day in 2014, Samuel Tree, aged 68, who claimed that plastic devices he made in his garden shed could detect bombs and drugs and also find the missing schoolgirl Madeleine McCann, was jailed for 3.5 years. Now, his plastic Alpha 6 cost just a few pounds, but sold for thousands. The couple are the last of a group of fraudsters who marketed their devices to governments and conflict zones around the world to be jailed. Now, the Trees were found guilty at the Old Bailey in August of making an article for use in a fraud between January 2007 and July 2012, sentencing them at London Kingston Crown Court on Friday. Judge Richard Marks QC described the scam as a bizarre and fantastic, to be almost akin to something out of Alice in Wonderland. Police said they were driven by personal greed and were part of a criminal network worth 80 million.
0: Wow.
1: And lastly, on this day in 2013, the cost of the National Lottery Lotto ticket doubled to £2. The rise was the first since the lottery started in 1994.
0: And we still didn't win millions.
1: No, we weren't doing it.
0: We weren't doing it, that's true.
1: But we didn't stand much chance,
0: no,
1: did we?
0: No. Well, we've got a couple of tracks coming up now. One from Bruce Springsteen and Gary U.S. Bonds, and the other one from The Platters. See if you can sing a dance to these. Here's Bruce Springsteen first.

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2: High. 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It's party time.

0: Well, there was three tracks either side of the ads there. That was the Four Tops. And before that, we had the Platters and Gary U.S. Bonds accompanied by Bruce Springsteen. Valerie, a bit more history for us, please.
1: On this day in 2005, Ronnie Barker, English actor and screenwriter, sadly died. Now, he was known for roles in British comedy television series such as The Frost Report, The Two Ronnies, Porridge and Open All Hours. Now, he was given his own show in 1968, the Ronnie Barker Playhouse, which comprised of six separate 30-minute plays. He starred in each piece as a different character. After two series of The Frost Report on BBC, Frost moved to ITV after helping to set up London Weekend Television. There, Frost hosted Frost on Sunday with Barker and Corbett, again performing. Now, in 1969, Barker wrote and produced and starred as Sir Giles Futtock in the film Futtock's End, which featured little dialogue and only grumbles and grunts. Perhaps that's all they could remember.
0: Exactly.
1: Now, Barker was a heavy smoker until 1972 after having a precancerous growth removed from his throat. He underwent a heart bypass in 1966 and survived a pulmonary embolism the following year. However, he died of heart failure on this day, on the 3rd of October 2005, aged 76, with his wife by his side.
0: Well, we've got a couple of tracks coming up, and we've been trawling the archives, and we've come up with a couple of tracks now, one from the Piltdown men, but first of all, one from Traffic. See what you can make of these.

0: Well, taking you way back to 1962, that was the Piltdown Men. But the track prior to that one, only 5 years later, was one from Traffic, and with a Dave Mason song, Hole in My Shoe. Just goes to show you how music changes in just a short time. Valerie, have you got any more history for us, please?
1: Yeah, on this day in 1991, Sir Alan Green, QC and British Director of Public Prosecution, resigned after being stopped by police for alleged curb crawling. Now, Sir Alan and his wife later separated. Wonder why? And on the eve of on the eve of their silver wedding anniversary, Lady Eva Green, aged just 47, committed suicide in January 1993. So, shame, I suppose.
0: Possibly.
1: On this day in 1981, the hunger strike at the Mays prison in Northern Ireland ends after 7 months and 10 deaths. Now, the seven-month-old Irish Republican hunger strike at the Mays prison claimed 10 lives, ended on this day, and the six remaining fasting prisoners broke their fast. IRA officials actually said. Now, the IRA Republican Army prisoners began the strike on March 1st to force Britain to grant political prisoner status to the inmates, but Britain remained adamant throughout, claiming the prisoners were terrorists. In a statement smuggled out of the Mays prison, the six inmates said they were ending the protests reluctantly and would continue to press for their demands for political prisoner status.
0: Well, we got a couple of tracks. Excuse me, losing my voice there. Got a couple of tracks coming up. One from the Paramounts, another golden oldie, and then one before that, one from Leo Kottke. See if you can remember these.

0: Well, there they go. That was the Paramount from 1963, and before that, one from Leo Cockney. Barry, bit more history for us, please.
1: Yeah, on this day in 1967, the first conservation area was established at Stamford in Lincolnshire. The Lincolnshire town was designated as an area of special architectural and historical interest, just 2 months after the Civic Amenities Act, which passed. In the 9th century, Stamford was one of the original five boroughs of the Danelaw, an area of Anglo-Saxon Britain presided over the Danish. It was well placed where Ermine Street, a Roman road that ran from London through Lincoln to York, crosses the river Welland. Now, the town prospered in medieval times, but its heyday was to come in the 18th century when it became a fashionable staging post on the Great North Road, linking London and Edinburgh. In the 1960s, John Betjeman called Stamford, quite simply, England's most attractive town. And in the same year, in 1967, Sir Malcolm Sargent, British music conductor, died. He was also an organist and composer, widely regarded as Britain's leading conductor of choral work. As chief conductor of London International famous summer music festival, the Henry Wood Promenade Concerts, or called the Proms, from 1947 to 1967, Sargent was one of the best known English conductors. When he took over the Proms, he and two assistants conducted the 2 month season between them. By the time he died, he was assisted by a large international roster of guest conductors. He died at the age of 72 of an undisclosed cancer.
0: Well, we've got a couple of tracks coming up now. It's going to take us up to the ads, news and weather. So see what you can make of these. One from Herman's Hermits and then one from the Overlanders.

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1: A man has been charged over an alleged terror plot against Nigel Farage. Johnny Holmes has the details.
2: 28-year-old Joshua Kerry of Bearley Road in Rotherham has been charged with one count of preparation of terrorist acts for incidents between May of 2024 and July this year. He has also been accused of the murder of Anne Widdecombe, with Home Secretary Shabana Mahmood offering Mr. Farage and his family her profound sympathy.
1: Two men have been charged with a suspected terror plot targeting the Jewish community. 36-year-old Salem Amajan of Liverpool and 34-year-old Rahman Salehi of Salford are both due to appear in court. It's alleged they had contact with a third party in relation to the plot, who may be from Iran. We're told both men arrived by small boats in 2020 and 2023. Meanwhile, anti-Semitism at universities still remains significantly higher than before the October 7th attacks nearly 3 years ago. That's coming from the Community Security Trust. They say they received 178 reports of anti-Semitic attacks from students and staff since 2024. Two of them were recorded as extreme violence. Stephen Silverman is from the Campaign Against Anti-Semitism. He says it always hides behind an excuse.
3: Today the excuse is Israel. Anti-Semitism existed long before the existence of the State of Israel. So it's important to recognise and not try to legitimise a lot of what we're seeing as dissatisfaction with the government of Israel.
1: US President Donald Trump says a US export ban on diesel was never really on the table, despite repeatedly claiming it was being considered. It comes after the announcement that leading G7 nations agreed to release 100 million barrels of fuel and oil from emergency stocks. Yesterday in Britain, the price of diesel topped the £2 average for the first time. Police across the south coast are braced for anti-migrant protests today. They've warned demonstrators against wearing face coverings. And England are back in Nations League action this evening. That's the latest from Radio News Hub. I'm Matthew Dudley.
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2: Well, what have we got in store for you weather-wise for the coming week? Well, the temperatures remain around about the 24-25 mark throughout the course of the week, as expected highs. The early morning temperatures fluctuate between 16 degrees and 19 degrees during the course of the week as well. So it's remaining comparatively constant temperature-wise. However, from Friday onwards, we're looking at, Thursday onwards, really, when you look at the charts here, the possibility of a few showers creeping in. So just bear that in mind if you're planning any visits during the course of the week. The early part of the week will be mostly sunny with a little bit of cloud here and there. But towards the end of the week, you may want to do a few more indoor activities if there are any things that you're looking to take part in. Anyway, we've got the rest of the ads coming up, so please stay tuned to us. We'll be back shortly.
3: Άφησε το ένστικτό σου να σε οδηγήσει στην πραγματική απόλαυση. 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

0: Well, that was the new vaudeville band from 1966 of all times. Valerie, you've got a bit of history for us, please.
1: Yeah, on this day in 1967, Woody Guthrie, American singer, songwriter and guitarist, sadly died. Now, his work focused on themes of American socialism and anti-fascism and has inspired many generations politically and musically with songs such as This Land Is Your Land and Tears the Fascist Down. Guthrie wrote hundreds of country, folk and children's songs, along with ballads and improvised works. Dust Bowl Ballads, Guthrie's album of songs about the Dust Bowl period, was included on Mojo's list of 100 records that changed the world. Guthrie married three times and fathered eight children. His son, Arlo Guthrie, became nationally known as a musician. Now, Woody Guthrie died in 1967 from complications of Huntington's disease. He spent much of his short life travelling around America singing with and to workers who were victims of the Dust Bowl shortages or oppression. He met and sung with other drifting singers such as Lead Belly and Cisco Houston. One song recorded with Sister Houston was The Philadelphia Lawyer.
0: Well, Woody Guthrie, what can you say about Woody Guthrie that hasn't influenced people all around the world? So many musicians track their start in music industry to his songs. This is a classic one, and the harmonies are absolutely fantastic in this. It's Woody Guthrie and Cisco Houston, Philadelphia Lawyer. We'll follow that up with a track from the new Christy Minstrels, but here's Woody Guthrie first.

0: Well, that was a couple of tracks. That was the New Christy Minstrels, and before that, a classic from Woody Guthrie and Cisco Houston. Now, if you'd never heard Woody Guthrie before, you can begin to understand where Bob Dylan got all his influences from. Valerie, a little bit more history for us, please.
1: On this day in 1959, postcodes were introduced in Britain. Now, following Bevan's directive, the GPO implemented a pilot postcode system in Norwich. Postal districts were introduced with alphanumeric codes to streamline sorting and delivery. The choice of Norwich was deliberate, mid-sized and manageable, a microcosm of Britain. It was ideal for testing. Postal codes physically categorised the sprawling city. Despite initial public confusion and resistance, the GPO pressed on. Clerks received training while postmen adapted to the new system. By mid-November, the pilot showed promising beginnings, averaging a reduction in sorting time of over 20%. Automating and digitising mail processing became priorities, and Bevan touted the benefits of efficiency as Christmas approached. And on this day in 1956,
0: Bolshoi Ballet, yeah.
1: Ballet performed in Britain at Covent Garden for the first time. This was one of the first acts of post-war diplomacy carried out in spite of the growing tensions created by the Cold War. It was considered to be, as the press put it, a thundering success, and calls for more such cultural exchanges came out of the success.
0: Well, we've got a couple of tracks now, one from the Nashville Teens, but before that, a classic from Joni Mitchell.

0: Well, there are a couple of tracks there. That was Nashville Teens, and before that, one from Joni Mitchell. Valerie, bit of history for us, please.
1: Yes, on this day in 1954, Stevie Ray Vaughan, American singer-songwriter, guitarist and producer, was born. Also known as the abbreviated SRV, best known as the guitarist and frontman and the Blue Rocks trio, Stephen Ray Vaughan and Double Trouble. Although his mainstream career spanned only 7 years, he is considered one of the most influential musicians in the history of blues music and one of the greatest guitarists of all times. He was the younger brother of guitarist Jimmy Vaughan. Stevie struggled with alcoholism and drug addiction for most of his life. He also struggled with the personal and professional pressures of fame and his marriage to Leonora Bailey. He successfully completed
0: Rehabilitation
1: and began touring again with Double Trouble in November 1986. His fourth and final studio album, In Step, reached number 33 in the United States. It was one of Vaughan's most critically and commercially successful releases, and included its only number one hit, and it was called Crossfire. On August 27, 1990, Vaughan and four others were killed in a helicopter crash in East Troy, Wisconsin, after performing with Double Trouble at Alpine Valley Music Theatre. An investigation concluded that the cause of the accident was pilot error. He was only 35 at the time of the crash.
0: Wow. Well, we got a couple of tracks. Of course, we got Stevie Ray Vaughan with Crossfire, and then we got one from The Moves, so... Here's Stevie Ray Vaughan first.

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0: Couple of classic tracks there, one from The Move and before that one from Stevie Ray Vaughan. Valerie, a bit more history for us, please.
1: On this day in 1952, news of the end of tea rationing meant the prospect of unlimited couples for the first time in 12 years, much to the great relief of the gasping English public. My mum always used to say that when they made a pot of tea, the pot was given to the neighbours to see if they could get a bit more from
0: it. Oh, yeah.
1: And on this day, in 1952, Britain's first atomic bomb was detonated as part of Operation Hurricane, which was the first test of a British atomic device. A plutonium implosive device was detonated on the 3rd of October 1952 in May Bay, Trimley Island in the Montebello Islands in Western Australia. With the success of Operation Hurricane, the United Kingdom became the third nuclear power after the United States and the Soviet Union. Although at the time the tests were considered to be safe, the island remained a prohibited area until 1992, at which point some of the once indigenous wildlife were reintroduced to the island from the neighbouring islands.
0: Well, we've got a couple of tracks coming up now, one from the Moody Blues and then one from the Monkees. See what you can make of these. If you can sing a dance around the kitchen, please do.
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0: couple of classic 60s tracks there, one from the Moody Blues, one from the Monkees. Valerie, a bit more history for us, please.
1: Yeah, on this day in 1949, Lindsey Buckingham, American singer, songwriter, guitarist and producer, was born. He is a musician, record producer and the lead guitarist and co-lead vocalist of the rock band Fleetwood Mac from 1975 to 1987 and 1997 to 2018. In addition to his tenure with Fleetwood Mac, Buckingham has released 7 solo studio albums and 3 live albums. As a member of Fleetwood Mac, he was inducted into the Rock and Roll Hall of Fame in 1998. He was ranked 100th in the Rolling Stone 2011 list of the 100 greatest guitarists of all time, and is known for his finger-picking guitar style. Buckingham joined Fleetwood Mac in 1975, replacing guitarist Bob Welch, and convinced the group to recruit his musical and all-time, and at the time, romantic partner, Stevie Nicks as well. Buckingham and Nicks became prominent members of Fleetwood Mac during its most commercially successful period, highlighted by the multi-platinum studio album Rumours, 1977, which sold over 40 million copies worldwide. Not bad then. Although highly successful, the group experienced almost constant creative and personal conflict, and Buckingham left the band in 1987 to focus on his solo career. Hit songs Buckingham wrote and sang with Fleetwood Mac include Go Your Own Way, Never Going Back Again, Tusk and Big Love. Buckingham was dismissed from the band. The reason was said to have been a disagreement about the nature of the tour, and in particular the question of whether newer or less well-known material would be included. Buckingham is currently recording his 8th studio album, which he hopes to release sometime in 2026. Not bad then.
0: Not bad at all. Mm. Well, we got a track from Lindsey Buckingham with Stevie Nicks, and we'll follow that up with one from the Miracles. So here comes Buckingham Nicks with Never Going Back.

0: That was a track from the Miracles, and before that one from Lindsey Buckingham, accompanied by Stevie Nicks. Valerie, bit of history for us. Take us up to the ads, news and weather.
1: Yeah, on this day in 1946, PPR, North American soul singer, was born. Now, Patricia Ann Cole, known professionally as PPR Arnold, she rose to prominence in the 1960s after performing as Ikette with Ike and Tina Turner. Before launching a successful solo career in the United Kingdom, Arnold is best known for her recordings of The First Cut Is the Deepest and Angel of the Morning from her albums The First Lady of Immediate. She collaborated with artists including Small Faces, Nick Drake, Peter Gabriel and Roger Waters. Arnold has continued to record and perform, releasing the albums The Turning Side in 2017 and The New Adventures of P.P. Arnold 2019. In addition to her music career, she's appeared in the musical theatre production Starlight's Express in 1984 and One on This Island in 1994. And lastly, on this day in 1943, in World War II, German forces murdered 92 civilians in Lingerodes in Greece. Now, the massacre was a Nazi German war crime committed by members of the 1st Mountain Division during the Axis occupation of Greece. The village of Lingades in northwestern Greece was arbitrarily chosen as a target for reprisals due to the killing of a German officer by members of the Greek resistance. The vast majority of the victims were children, women and the elderly.
0: Really terrible, great, terrible. Yeah. Well, we've got a couple of tracks coming up either side of the ads, news and weather. Firstly, of course, The First Cut Is

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1: The man accused of murdering Anne Widdecombe has been charged over an alleged terror plot against Nigel Farage. Johnny Holmes explains.
2: Counter-terrorism police say that 28-year-old Joshua Kerry of Bearley Road, Rotherham, has been charged for activity between May of 2024 and July this year. Home Secretary Shabana Mahmood said an attack on anyone in politics is an attack on us all, with Kerry due in court on Wednesday.
1: Two men are also due in court, there having been charged over an alleged bomb plot against the Manchester Jewish community. We're told both men arrived in small boats in 2020 and 2023 and allegedly had contact with a third party over the plan, potentially from Iran. 36-year-old Salem Amajan of Liverpool and 34-year-old Rahman Salehi of Salford were charged yesterday. Meanwhile, anti-Semitism at universities remains significantly higher than before October the 7th attacks, nearly 3 years ago. That's coming from the Community Security Trust. There have been two incidents of extreme violence since 2024. This is the first time the charity has recorded incidents of this kind at universities. Stephen Silverman is from the Campaign Against Anti-Semitism.
3: There needs to be a recalibration of the way we look at our own history. As much as anything else, if we're going to start to deal with this problem, which is threatening to become almost irreversible.
1: Despite repeatedly claiming it was an option, the US President Donald Trump now says a ban on US diesel exports was never on the table. A ban would have left Britain competing with other nations to find an alternative source. Leading G7 nations yesterday agreed to release 100 million barrels of fuel and oil from their emergency stocks under pressure from the US. Rachel Millwood, the deputy leader of the Green Party, is expected to say that water companies should immediately be bought into public ownership, with shareholders gaining no compensation. It's as the Green Party conference continues this weekend down in Brighton. That's the latest here from Radio News Hub. I'm Matthew Dudley.
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3: Well, what have we got in store for you weather-wise for today? Well, earlier on we said the temperature was set at 21 degrees and feeling like 23. Well, it's slowly creeping up to 23 degrees and feels like 24. We're expecting a high of 25 degrees today. But what have we got? We got a slight increase in the breeze from the north-northeast. So any increase in temperature is gradually being taken away by that increase in the breeze. So just take it steady, enjoy the sunshine and the refreshing breeze out there, and just relax. You're here on holiday, so enjoy yourselves. We've got the rest of the ads coming up, then we'll come back with our track from the Mersey Beat. So please stay tuned to us. We'll be back shortly.
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0: Well, kicking off the third hour of the show, that was the Merseybeats, and before that, one from P.P. Arnold. Valerie, bit of history for us, please.
1: Yes, on this day in 1941, Chubby Checker, American singer-songwriter, was born. Now, Chubby Checker was actually born Ernest Evans. He's obviously... and he's known for popularising many dance styles, including The Twist, with his 1960 hit cover of Hank Ballard and the Midnighters, R&B The Twist. Now, and The Pony, with his 1961 cover of the song Pony Time. Now, his biggest hit single, Let's Twist Again, was released 1 year later in 1962. That same year, Checker also popularised the song The Limbo Rock, a previous year instrumental hit by The Champs, to which he added lyrics and its trademark limbo dance. He also introduced other dances such as The Fly in September 2008, The Twist top Billboard list of the most popular singles to have appeared in the Hot 100 since his debut in 1960, an honour it maintained in an August 2013 update of the list. In 2014, Checker was inducted into the National Rhythm and Blues Hall of Fame, and he was selected for induction into the Rock and Roll Hall of Fame in 2025.
0: Well, we got a track coming up now from Ernest Evans, as his real name is, but it does sound better when you say Chubby Checker, doesn't it? Then we'll follow that up with one from the McCoys. See if you can't do a bit of The Twist around the kitchen, but don't put your back out.

0: Well, we squeezed an extra track in there. We had one from Chubby Checker, Ernest Evans, that's the one, yeah. And then we followed it up with one from the McCoys and then the Marvelettes after that. Valerie, a little bit more history for us, please.
1: Yeah, on this day in 1940, former British Prime Minister Neville Chamberlain resigned from Winston Churchill's coalition government. Now, Chamberlain's reputation remains controversial among historians, and the initial high regard for him being entirely eroded by books such as Guilty Men, published in July 1940, which blamed Chamberlain and his associates for the Munich Accord and for allegedly failing to prepare the country for war. Most historians in the generation following Chamberlain's death held similar views, led by Churchill in The Gathering Storm. Some later historians have taken a more favourable perspective of Chamberlain and his policies, citing government papers released under the 30-year rule and arguing that going to war with Germany in 1938 would have been disastrous as the UK was unprepared. Nonetheless, Chamberlain is still unfavourably ranked amongst British Prime Ministers.
0: Well, we've got a couple of tracks coming up, one from the Marcells and then one from the Mamas and Papas. See if you can't sing along to these.
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0: couple of golden oldies there. One from the Marcells, one from the Mamas and Papas. Valerie, bit of history for us, please.
1: Yeah, on this day in 1938, Eddie Cochran, American singer, songwriter, guitarist and actor, was born. His songs such as 20 Flight Rock, Summertime Blues, Come On Everybody and Something Else captured teenage frustration and desire in the mid-1950s and early 1960s. He experimented with multi-track recording, distortion techniques and overdubbing, even on his earliest singles. Cochran played the guitar, piano, bass and drums. His image as a sharply dressed and attractive young man with a rebellious attitude, which epitomised the stance of the 1950s rocker, and in his death he achieved iconic status. Now, on April 16th, after they had just performed at the Bristol Hippodrome, and when they were on their way to Heathrow Airport to fly home, Vincent Cochran and their tour manager, Patrick Tompkins, and the songwriter, Sharon Sheely, were involved in a high-speed traffic accident in a private hire taxi. The other three passengers survived, albeit with significant injuries, but Cochran, who had been thrown from the vehicle, suffered more serious brain injuries and died the following day. He was just 21 years old.
0: Wow. Well, of course, we got Summertime Blues from Eddie Cochran, and we'll follow that up with one from the Loving Spoonful. Here's Eddie Cochran first.

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1: 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It's party time.

0: Well, that was Loving Spoonful, and before the ads, we had Eddie Cochran. Sorry, my brain's gone soft, don't worry. Valerie, a bit more history for us, please, if you will.
1: Yeah, on this day in 1916, the birth in Sunderland of James Alfred White. He's actually James Harriet, vet and author of All Creatures Great and Small. His surgery was in Thirsk, North Yorkshire. On this day in 1896, the death of William Morris, English craftsman, painter, wallpaper and textile designer and novelist. Now, the south transept window in St Michael's Church and All Angels, Lyndhurst, Hampshire, was made in the William Morris workshop. It's thought that the bearded man being grabbed by the scruff of his collar in the lower left window may be a depiction of William Morris himself. And lastly, on this day in 1844, Sir Patrick Manson, a Scottish doctor, was born in Aberdeenshire. He was known as Mosquito Manson from his pioneer work with Sir Ronald Ross in malaria research.
0: Well, we've got a couple of 60s tracks coming up for you now. One from The Love Affair and one from The Lemon Pipers. Here they come.
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0: Well, there they go. That was the Lemon Pipers, and before that, the Love Affair. Valerie, last bit of history on this day for us, please.
1: Yeah, I just hope no one's eating it this time.
0: No, quite. It's a little bit gruesome, isn't
1: yeah.
0: it?
1: Yeah. On this day in 1283, Dafydd ap Gruffydd, Prince of Gwynedd, and the last independent ruler of Wales, became the first nobleman to be executed for by being hanged, drawn and quartered for plotting the death of King Edward I. Now, Dafydd was dragged through the streets of Shrewsbury, attached to a horse's tail, then hanged alive, revived, then disemboweled, and his entrails burned before him before being cut into four quarters.
0: And people wonder why other would-be less developed nations have all these different things that they do to their prisoners and things. We taught them all they knew. It's terrible, isn't it?
1: Absolutely.
0: And most of it was by the landed gentry.
1: Yeah.
0: Those with the money and the power.
1: Mm.
0: Well, we've got a couple of tracks coming up now, one from the Kinks and one from the Kingston Trio. See if you can sing along to these. Here they come.
2: 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Every song has a memory.

0: Well, that was a couple of tracks there, one from the Kinks and one from the Kingston Trio. Now, we've enjoyed doing the extra hour, and we hope you've enjoyed the music and the information that Valerie's brought you. But we're in again tomorrow, aren't we, Valerie?
1: We are, Sunday 10 to 12, and we'll be doing What Was the Year That Was, which is just for fun.
0: Yes, indeed.
1: And, of course, we'll be back again on Saturday, 10 to, well, it'll be 10 to 1 again, won't it?
0: Yes, it will, yeah.
1: So...
0: got more of us next week.
1: Yeah. Oh dear, oh,
0: oh
1: dear.
0: Oh my goodness me. It's worth not tuning in anymore, isn't it? Well, it's time for Strange But True Facts and Unanswerable Questions. Things to say around the dinner table when the conversation suddenly goes quiet. Everyone goes into a panic and no one knows who's going to speak next. See if you can't start a conversation with these. What actual colour is a mirror?
1: Mm.
0: And... what would chairs look like if our knees bent the other way? Very strange.
1: Mm.
0: And in the word scent, that is scent as in perfume.
1: Oh.
0: Is the S or the C silent? Who knows? Anyway, we've got a couple of tracks going to play us out. One from the Ivy League and one from the Isley Brothers. And then you've got Barbara coming in. So stay tuned. Barbara will be in shortly. Anyway, all that remains for me to say is goodbye.
1: And for me, it's goodbye. And remember, everyone needs a hug. I know I always need one. Bye.
0: Bye for now.
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1: Accused of murdering Anne Widdecombe has been charged over an alleged terror plot against Nigel Farage. Johnny Holmes has this.
2: Counter-terrorism police say that 28-year-old Joshua Kerry of Bearley Road, Rotherham, has been charged for activity between May of 2024 and July this year. Home Secretary Shabana Mahmood said an attack on anyone in politics is an attack on us all, with Kerry due in court on Wednesday.
1: Two men are also due in court, having been charged over an alleged bomb plot against the Jewish community. We're told both men... arrived in small boats in 2020 and then in 2023. They allegedly had contact with a third party over the plan, potentially someone from Iran. 36-year-old Salam Amajan of Liverpool and 34-year-old Rahman Salehi of Salford were both charged yesterday. Meanwhile, the number of attacks against Jewish students and staff at universities remains significantly higher than before the October 7th attacks, nearly 3 years ago. The Community Security Trust say they recorded two incidents of extreme violence. Stephen Silverman is from the Campaign Against Anti-Semitism.
3: What we have seen is a level of criticism escalating into hatred that is born not of fact but of feelings and emotions whipped up by bad actors to actually encourage this level of hatred.
1: Despite repeatedly claiming it was an option, the US President Donald Trump now says a ban on the US diesel exports was never really on the table. Meanwhile, leading G7 nations yesterday agreed to release 100 million barrels of fuel and oil from their emergency stocks. Anti-migrant protests are expected this weekend across the south coast. Police have warned demonstrators against wearing face coverings, with a ban in place alongside a dispersal order in Southampton and Hampshire. Similar scenes are expected to unfold in Dover. And Max Verstappen has claimed his first pole position of the season. That's for Sunday's Bahrain Grand Prix. That's the latest. From

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1: Radio Works. As AI surges, new global research finds 83% of businesses say its adoption is already outpacing their existing governance capabilities. Here's Sebastian Weir from IBM.
2: We're expecting a 67% increase in spending in AI over the next 2 years, but with the continued gap between governance lagging behind adoption, this is only going to exacerbate the delay in getting value out of AI. We find that really understanding how AI works, what it can do and how it can change is the most effective way of unlocking its benefits. You can find even more from our latest IBV report online.
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4: So the current temperature here in Zakynthos is a beautiful 23 degrees Celsius with a real feel of 24. So we're looking at a very sunny day today with a few, very few tiny wispy clouds with highs of 24 and lows of 17. So if we look a little further ahead into the day, the sun will be setting at 7:16 and it will rise again tomorrow morning as it does every day at 7:34 a.m. Not at the same time, obviously. So what else can I tell you about what's happening with the weather right now? Currently, the winds are at 23 kilometres per hour and they're northeasterly. It is quite breezy out there and the sea does look quite choppy. That's going to rise to 25 and they're going to stay northeasterly until later on this afternoon and into this evening, where they shift to northerly winds around about 22 kilometres an hour. Okay, so the humidity is very dry at the moment. It's 30%. Yippee! And the UV index is moderate. It's at 5. So you still need to take care of your skin if you're in the sun and look after your eyes. Make sure you stay hydrated. If you step out this evening and look up at the beautiful starry sky, you will be witnessing a waning gibbous moon. And in 9 days' time, we'll be able to see the next new moon. So that's our weather forecast for today. Let's have a little sneaky peek towards tomorrow and the next day. Tomorrow being Sunday, the weather forecast, oh, it's pretty much the same as today. Maybe a tiny bit more cloud, but highs of 24, lows of 16, and then Monday, a totally clear day, highs of 25 and lows of 17. Lots and lots of sunshine. Don't you just love October? So that, dear listener, is your weather forecast for now and for the next couple of days. And I'm going to hand you over now to our sponsors and advertisers for some messages from them, and I will be back with you very soon. I used to
5: feel like... 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

and welcome to the show. So the time now is 12 minutes past one. It's an unusual time for me to be here. Yes, I'm in an hour earlier. We've got 3 hours today to celebrate together because Penny's off on her travels visiting her grandchildren, which is lovely, but we miss her already very badly. But that means we've got 3 hours together for part two of the Alphabet Adventure today, which is featuring the letter T. So before we do any of that stuff, would you like a hug? I think having a hug would be a really good idea at this point in time. So pause. If it's safe to do so, pause. Look around you. Does somebody nearby need one of your special hugs? Or is it you that needs a hug? That's perfectly acceptable. Let us all open our arms wide, wide, wide, wide. Gather up all the goodness that's around you. And then bring those arms in. Wrap them around either yourself or the object of your hug and have a little squeeze. Take a breath. And then release the hug. There you go. I hope you feel a whole lot better after your hug. So we've got some really good stuff lined up for today. Loads and loads of music. It's so nice to have an extra hour. So it means I can squeeze in more of the tunes that you've suggested. All of the tunes today are related to the letter T in some way or other. And of course, we have a featured artist of the week. That's from Russell, the Fantastic Fact Fellow. We've also got a quizzy bit and a retro number one. So much later on, we'll be getting round to all of those bits. But let's focus on the music for now. So I'd like to kick the show off with On Top of the World by the Imagine Dragons, because I love it.

That's the Imagine Dragons and On Top of the World. And I hope that you're feeling a little bit on top of the world today. Hope you're having a lovely day. I forgot to say a big thank you to Tom and Val for the last 3 hours from them. That was wonderful. I listened to quite a lot of that today because I was at home relaxing. So that was great. And I'd also like to say a very good morning, good afternoon, wherever we are with it, to Jane. Jane, who is currently making the most of this gorgeous weather at the pool and enjoying the sunshine. I'd like to say good afternoon to Peggy. Peggy, who thought she saw me in town the other day, but apparently it wasn't me. I have been in town recently, but I don't think it was me. Don't have big black glasses. Luckily, she didn't go and give me a hug. I mean, it would have been delightful, but it wasn't me. But Peggy, fear not. We've all done it. In fact, when I see you next, I'm going to tell you in great detail about Melanie doing that this summer to somebody that she thought was my son, and it wasn't. It's made me laugh every time I've thought about it. But it happens, and it's a wonderful thing. It's a little bit of connection, even though we don't know each other. I'd also like to say good afternoon to Russell. Russell, the fantastic fact fellow, who is hot on it, keeping an eye on things and keeping me informed. And I'd like to just quickly go through a few people who've sent requests today or suggestions for music. Apart from Peggy, of course, Rosemary, more fantastic songs as well. Jane, yes, more fantastic songs from you, Jane. And Mr. Pritchard, Dave, yes. Also, a list from Russell. Thank you, Russell. I've actually picked up a few of those. Carly sent some really interesting stuff. And of course, Rod, as always. There's some excellent stuff there. Interestingly as well, my friend Costa Humotsios, has sent a Greek track. Now, I don't normally play Greek tracks because it's an English-speaking radio. However, I'm more than happy to play it. It's absolutely relevant for the letter T. So I'm relying on you, listeners. Let me know if you'd like me to play this one Greek track today. I will. And thank you, Costa, for sending that one in. Okay, next track I'm going to share with you right now is Too Late for Goodbyes. This is by Julian Lennon. And I'm pretty sure this was one of Rosemary's.

There you had Julian Lennon and Too Late for Goodbyes. Brilliant. Okay, so I've actually already had a couple of votes for. So I think that we're actually going to... I think we're going to play it. I think we're going to play a Greek song. Not immediately, but at some point soon. Before that, I'm going to line it up so you're ready for it, okay? So before that, let's have a little bit of Thinking of You by Sister Sledge. Are you ready for this?

Sister Sledge and Thinking of You. Okay, so the votes are in. We're going to do this. We're going to play something Greek. This is called Gardenia and it's by Vasilis Telegas. I've probably pronounced that all wrong, but never mind. Here it is.

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Hello, yes, and welcome back. So let's have a quick time check, shall we? It's 1:36. Yes, I know it's really early and I'm not normally here at this time, but Penny's away. So we've got an extra hour together today. Yes. So far we've been playing some of your amazing selections of music, all featuring the letter T, because this is part two of the letter T on the alphabet adventure. In the next hour, we will have our, in the following hour, I mean from 2 to 4 o'clock, we'll have our featured artist, courtesy of Russell. And then, of course, we've got the retro number one to come, and we've got the quizzy bit, so stay with it, stay intelligent and stay focused. But this hour, we're just going to be playing your music. So I'm absolutely chuffed that we've squeezed in a purely Greek track there from my friend Kostas. So I'm going to see if we can make that a regular thing, if we can squeeze in a purely Greek track for each Saturday show. That would be nice, wouldn't it? It'd be fun. Also, educate us a little, broaden our tastes and our horizons. Okay, let's come back down to earth now. This is one of Russell's selection himself for today. This is Soft Cell and Tainted Love, which will be followed by Barry's request for today. This is Barry in France. A bit of T-Rex and get it on. Let's have Soft Cell first.

That was T-Rex and Bangagong. That was specially for you, Barry. The track that Joe's just sent me, I haven't got it by The Miracles, but I have got it by Aretha Franklin, so see if I can squeeze that in later. But before that, we're going to have a little bit of Talking Heads. This was one of Peggy's suggestions for the day. I love Talking Heads, and I'm just in the mood right now for it, Peggy, so here it is. The Lady Don't Mind. Begins with T.

As Talking Heads and the Lady Don't Mind. So, next track coming up, as promised, this is for you, Joe. Even though it's not the Miracles, it's Aretha Franklin and Tracks of My Tears.

The very amazing Aretha Franklin there, and Tracks of My Tears for Joanna in France. So now we're going to play one of Carly's tracks. This is James Blunt. I've recently started following James Blunt on Instagram. I don't know why, but the first album that he brought out all those years ago, I thought was absolutely brilliant. I played it to death, so I could probably sing all of those songs backwards, but the latest stuff I'm not so familiar with. So I'm very happy to play this. This is James Blunt, and where's the tea? It is Tastes Like Summer.

That's James Blunt and Tastes Like Summer. Yes, I approve. I liked that. Okay, so let's have a little bit of REO Speedwagon. This was one of Jane's and Take It on the Run.

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2: Of a Fly Dubai flight which almost crashed last week had attacked the pilot with the cockpit's crash axe. Johnny Holmes gives us the details.
3: That's right. The United Arab Emirates officials have deemed it a terrorist incident, with the co-pilot being brought down by passengers and crew. He's been named as Omani national Hamam al-Hamami and had tried to take control of the plane, which was heading for Israel with 182 people on board. Investigations are underway to determine whether he was working alone or has a connection to extremist groups.
2: Two Iranian nationals have been...

0: So the current temperature here in Zakynthos is a beautiful 24 degrees Celsius. It's a sunny day with a few wispy clouds here and there. Highs of 24 and lows of 17 predicted for today. The real feel is also 24. They match for once. Woohoo! So what are we looking at? We're looking at the sun setting today at 7:16 and rising again in the morning at 7:34. Little bits of cloud are going to be with us throughout the afternoon, but then by about 4 o'clock it should clear completely. Winds are currently at 22 kilometres per hour. They're northerly. They're going to up to 24 kilometres per hour. And then they're going to stay northerly and sort of generally they're going to go down until about 7 p.m. they'll be 22 kilometres an hour. So basically it's a bit of a breezy day today. Humidity is currently at 27%. It's very dry. How lovely for us. The UV index has dropped a little more, so it's moderate still, but it's only 4. But you do need to take care if you've got fair skin. Be sensible. And if you happen to step out this evening and gaze up at the beautiful sky above you and see the moon, you'll be witnessing the waning gibbous moon. And in 9 days, we'll be treated to the next new moon. So let's have a little sneak peek. Let's have a look ahead to what's happening in the next couple of days. So tomorrow, Sunday, highs of 24, lows of 16. Very similar to today. A little bit of cloud here and there. Monday, a very, very, very sunny day. Highs of 25 and lows of 17. It's absolutely gorgeous weather, basically, dear listener. So on that note, I'm going to hand you over to our sponsors and advertisers for some messages from them, and I will be back with you very soon.
1: Άφησε το ένστικτό σου να σε οδηγήσει στην πραγματική απόλαυση. 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

Frankie in Hollywood, Duran Duran in Rio, or Wham in Heaven. It all adds up to 80s heaven, and you can snatch a slice of it this Thursday evening between 7 and 9pm as we go back to the 80s with me, Tony Francis. We'll have the Twin Spin, Tony's 12-inch, and the Charles Choice, as well as 2 hours of great music from the best decade ever, right here on 88.6 Island Radio.

Hello and welcome back. I say welcome back. If you've just joined us expecting me to start the show at 2, you've missed a whole hour already, but not to worry. So we had an extra hour today because Penny's away on some hollybops visiting her grandchildren. We miss her already. It's a terrible thing. Penny, hurry back, but have a lovely time. So I'm with you through until 4 o'clock and we, dear listener, are on the alphabet adventure. We're on the second part of the letter T. We've had an hour of fantastic tunes, including a purely Greek track. Yes, indeed, we're playing it all today. So yet to come in this hour, we have our featured artist. Would you like to guess who that might be? Obviously, this group, there you are, there's a clue, begins with the letter T. They're kind of from the 1990s, and they were formed in Glasgow. That's all I'm saying. That's massive clues, massive clues. So that's our featured artist coming up soon. Also, we'll have the retro number one. So thank you to Russell for our features today. Don't forget, we've got the quizzy bit in the last hour of the show as well. So get those brains engaged. Give yourselves lots of brain food in the meantime so that you can be really clever for the final hour of the show, okay? So right now, we're going to play some Take That. Yes, Take That and Rule the World.

Let's take that and rule the world. Okay, so I've had some guesses in from, well, in fact, I've had the same guess from several people and it's wrong. But it's really interesting that everybody, this is the first thing that everybody thought, Texas. It's not Texas, okay? But you're all obviously great minds because you're all thinking alike. Keep going. I'm going to play one more track and then I'll put you out of your misery, okay? So we're going to have some Billy Joel and Tell Her About It. I think this is one of yours, Jane.

That was Billy Joel and Tell Her About It. Okay, so the guesses have come in and they've become more and more sort of guessy. That's all I can call it, guessy. It's okay. Just don't worry. Sometimes you just don't get it. And so I am going to divulge. I'm going to set you free and put you out of your misery. So today's featured artist, courtesy of the magnificent Russell, the fantastic fact fellow, today's artist is Travis. Yes, Travis. Travis emerged in the late 1990s as one of the leading bands of the post-Brit pop era, known for their melodic songwriting, introspective lyrics, and emotionally resonant sound. Formed in Glasgow, the group Fran Healy, Doogie Payne, Andy Dunlop, and Neil Primrose first gained attention with their debut album, Good Feeling, in 1997. However, it was their second album, The Man Who, in 1999, that propelled them to widespread acclaim, featuring hits such as Why Does It Always Rain on Me, Driftwood, and Turn. The album showcased the band's ability to craft reflective, atmospheric songs that connected deeply with listeners. Its success established Travis as one of the UK's most important contemporary bands, influencing a wave of artists who would later define the 2000s indie and alternative scenes. Their follow-up album, The Invisible Band, in 2001, continued their momentum with tracks like Sing and Flowers in the Window, further demonstrating their melodic strength and lyrical sensitivity. Travis became known for their understated yet emotionally powerful approach, characterized by Healy's gentle vocals and the band's cohesive musicianship. Despite facing challenges, including drummer Neil Primrose's serious accident in 2002, the band continued to evolve. Albums such as 12 Memories, Ode to Jay Smith, and Where You Stand reflected their willingness to explore new themes and sonic textures while maintaining their core identity. Travis's influence on British music is widely acknowledged, with many later artists citing them as an inspiration. Their live performances, marked by warmth and sincerity, have helped maintain a loyal fan base across decades. With a career spanning more than 25 years, Travis remain a significant and respected presence in alternative music. Their legacy is defined by melodic craftsmanship, emotional honesty, and a body of work that continues to resonate with audiences worldwide. So on that note, let's have a listen to, I think I've got one here. Yeah, this is one of the midterm ones. This is Flowers in the Rain.

I let that play to the very end. That was Travis and Flowers in the Window. We're going to play another Travis track to complete our featured artist of the week, but I'm going to leave you with the clue for the retro number one. And after the Travis track, and I'm going to have to hand you over to the advertisers now. So we'll come back with this after this little interlude. See you shortly, okay? BJ Jing.

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0: Laura Clother.
1: Hello, yes, and welcome back. So the time now is 2:33 on this wonderful Saturday afternoon, and I'm with you through until 4 o'clock. We've had an extra hour today. We started at one because Penny's away, and I think I've forgotten to mention that our sponsors this afternoon are BJ's, the fast food specialists in the centre of Laggana. Not open 24 hours a day any longer, but open certainly long enough for you to satisfy your fast food needs. So thank you to BJ's. Right, as promised, here is the clue for this week's retro number one. So on this day in 1968, this particular track by this particular artist was number one. Now the T features in the title of the track. There are one, two, three, four. One, two, three, four. There are four words in the title, and the first word begins with the letter T. Okay? The artist herself doesn't feature a T in her name. There you are. There's your clue. So on this day in 1968, this track by this artist was number one, and it stayed in the number one spot for 6 weeks. 6 weeks on this day in 1968. Right, that's enough of that. See what you can make of that. And now let's have the second of our featured artists track for today. So the featured artist today was Travis. And this track, it's a double T, begins with the letter T as well. It's called Turn.

And there you have Travis and Turn. Or there you had Travis and Turn. Okay, so some really good guesses have been coming in for the retro number one, but no one's quite got it yet. Rod, that was really, really good. Very impressed. And I'm also very grateful to you for not Googling. I think, yeah, obviously it takes the fun out of it, doesn't it? So I will once again put your minds at rest, and I will divulge who it is and what the track is. I think you won't be that surprised. So it was a T track. The title of the track is Those Were the Days. Those Were the Days, and the artist is Mary Hopkin. And that was 6 weeks at number one in 1968. It's just a year after the major event of Barbara's birth. So that was number one, on the number one spot for 6 weeks in 1968, including this day. And the track is Those Were the Days, and it was Mary Hopkins. Would you like to hear it? Well, you're going to. Here it is.

There you have it. That was our retro number one. That was Mary Hopkin and Those Were the Days. It's one of those songs, isn't it, that you know, I don't really know why I know it so well. It's a bit of an iconic song, but I would never have been able to tell you if I hadn't had the experience of working on the radio here, that was Mary Hopkin. So there you go. Well done for that. Thank you for that, Russell. That's really good. Okay, we're going to play something a little bit unusual now. Pretty sure that this is a track that, Rod, that you've probably suggested on previous rounds. I don't think anyone suggested it this time, or did you? Anyway, you can set me straight on this one, I'm not sure. But unusual. Temple Tudor. There's a double T to start off with, okay? Temple Tudor and Swords of a Thousand Men. How about that? Would you like to hear it? You've got no choice, you're going to, okay? It's loading, okay? Here we go. Let's have a listen. Yes, please, let's have a listen. Come on, you know you want to. Come on. Come on. How much longer am I going to wait?

That's Tenpole Tudor and Swords of a Thousand Men. Brilliant. Okay, so before we whisked off shortly for the news and the weather at the top of the hour, I've got a couple more tracks I'd like to share with you. So Tears for Fears came up on several people's playlists for today, but they were all different tracks, and I'm not sure if anyone actually suggested the one that I'm about to play or that's going to be played shortly. I'm going to play you Tears for Fears and Change, but before that we're going to have Wet, Wet, Wet and Temptation. Mm-hmm.

There's Tears for Fears and Change. So very shortly, we'll be heading over to the news and the weather at the top of the hour. And then in the next hour of the show, we'll be having our Zen Zone, a little quiet time, and of course, the quizzy bit. So stay tuned and get your grey cells activated. Eat some fish or something. Fish is supposed to be intelligent food, isn't it? Or octopus, maybe. Oh no, maybe that's the wrong thing to say. Anyway. So taking us up to the news, we've got some Tapao and China in your hand.

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1: The co-pilot of a Fly Dubai flight, which almost crashed last week, had attacked the pilot with the cockpit's crash axe. Johnny Holmes gives us the details.
2: That's right. The United Arab Emirates officials have deemed it a terrorist incident, with the co-pilot being brought down by passengers and crew. He's been named as Omani national Hamam al-Hamami and had tried to take control of the plane, which was heading for Israel with 182 people on board. Investigations are underway to determine whether he was working alone or has a connection to extremist groups.
1: Two Iranian nationals have been remanded into custody, charged with preparation of terrorist acts. It's over an alleged bomb plot against the Jewish community in Manchester. Salam Amajan and Rahman Salehi, 36 and 34, reportedly both came to the UK on small boats. That's back in 2020 and 2023. Meanwhile, anti-Semitism at universities still remains significantly higher than before October the 7th attacks nearly 3 years ago. That's coming from the Community Security Trust, who say they've received 178 reports of anti-Semitic attacks since 2024. Stephen Silverman is from the Campaign Against Anti-Semitism. He says it always hides behind an excuse.
3: Today the excuse is Israel. Anti-Semitism existed long before the existence of the State of Israel. So it's important to recognise and not try to legitimise a lot of what we're seeing as dissatisfaction with the government of Israel.
1: US President Donald Trump says a US export ban on diesel was never really on the table, despite repeatedly claiming it was being considered. It comes after the announcement that leading G7 nations have agreed to release 100 million barrels of fuel and oil from their emergency stocks. And the second episode of Celebrity Traitors drew in a peak audience of 8.6 million viewers last night. That's the latest from Radio News Hub. I'm Matthew Dudley.
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6: So the current temperature here in Zakynthos is a beautiful 24 degrees Celsius. It's a sunny day today with highs of 24 and lows of 17 degrees. The sun will be setting today at 7:16 p.m. and it will rise tomorrow at 7:34 a.m. So there's tiny bits of cloud about now, but they will clear completely by 4 p.m. and it'll be clear all the way through till the rest of the night. So winds are currently at 21 kilometres an hour. They'll rise to 23 by 4 p.m. and then they'll go down again. They're going to shift to be northeasterly, but around about the same speed by 8 p.m. this evening. So it's really quite windy, isn't it? Humidity, I'm happy to say, is very low. It's very dry, I should say, at 29%. And the UV index has dipped down to 4, which is moderate. So if you've got fair skin, you still do need to be very careful out there. So if you happen to step out this evening and you look up at the sky and it looks all lovely and clear and it's all twinkly with stars and you see the moon, you'll be witnessing a waning gibbous moon. And I think in 9 days we'll be able to see the

0: next new moon, which is very exciting. Let's have a quick sneak peek at what to expect tomorrow and Monday. Tomorrow's Sunday, basically a sunny day with a teeny bit of cloud. Highs of 24, lows of 16, and Monday, a beautifully sunny day, no cloud predicted. Highs of 25 and lows of 17. It is absolutely gorgeous weather. This is my favourite time of year. So on that note, dear listener, I am handing you over to our sponsors and advertisers for some messages from them, and I'll be back with you shortly after this.
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Frankie in Hollywood, Duran Duran in Rio, or Wham in Heaven. It all adds up to 80s heaven, and you can snatch a slice of it this Saturday afternoon between 4 and 6pm as we go back to the 80s with me, Tony Francis. We'll have the Twin Spin, Tony's 12-inch and the Child's Choice, as well as 2 hours of great music from the best decade in history, right here on 88.6 Island Radio. I get up.

Hello, yes, and welcome back. So the time now is 11 minutes past three, and I am with you through until 4 o'clock. We've been super lucky today to have an extra hour. We started at one today, so we've been able to squeeze in a whole load more of your choice of tea-related tracks, because yes, we are on the Alphabet Adventure, the second part of the letter T. We had our featured artist, that was Travis. We had a retro number one, it was Mary Hopkin, and those were the days, or that was, yeah, anyway. That's what that was. And yet to come, we have our quizzy bit later on and a little bit of Zen Zone. In fact, we're going to go to the Zen Zone fairly shortly. But before we do, let's have an absolute classic of a track from the late, great Bonnie Tyler. Let's have Total Eclipse of the Heart. So this counts as a double. A double T.

There you have it. That was absolutely iconic. Total Eclipse of the Heart by the wonderful X. Bonnie Tyler. Okay, so it is time for us, dear listener, to head over to the Zen Zone to hopefully enjoy a little quiet time together there. So I hope you can join me, find somewhere quiet to sit down, and I'll be with you shortly.

Welcome. Welcome to the Zen Zone today. Well, now autumn is settling in, and everywhere you look, nature seems to be saying the same thing. Let it go. Leaves, let them go. Summer, let it go. That annoying thing somebody said to you 3 weeks ago? Now that one might be a little harder. And that reminds me of one of my favourite Zen stories. Two monks were travelling together when they came to a river. Standing at the edge was a woman who needed to cross, but couldn't manage the fast flowing water. So one of the monks picked her up, carried her across, gently put her down on the other side, and off they went. Nothing more was said, except the other monk was clearly not happy. You know that kind of silence, don't you? The one where I'm not saying anything, but I'm definitely saying something kind of silence. They walked for an hour, then another, and eventually he couldn't stand it any longer. "Why did you pick up that woman? You know we're not supposed to do that." The first monk looked at him and said, "I put her down at the river. Why are you still carrying her?" I just love this story, because aren't we all a little bit like that sometimes? Someone says something that annoys us at 9 o'clock in the morning, and by lunchtime, we're still carrying them around. By tea time, we've replayed the entire conversation, rewritten our responses, and possibly won an argument that the other person doesn't even know they're still having. We are very good at carrying things. Old conversations, regrets, disappointments, things we wish we'd done differently, things other people did differently. And autumn comes along and quietly says, "Do you actually need to keep carrying all this? Because look at the trees. They're brilliant at letting go. You don't see a tree chasing a leaf down the road shouting, 'Wait, I'm not ready.' The leaf has done its job. It mattered. It nourished the tree. And now it's time to release it." And that's an important bit. Letting go doesn't mean something doesn't matter. It doesn't mean we forget it, dismiss it, or pretend it never happened. Sometimes it simply means deciding, "I don't need to carry this anymore." And perhaps that's a little autumn practice we can all try this week. When you notice yourself replaying something for the 15th time, just ask, "Am I still carrying someone I could have put down at the river?" Take a breath in and a nice long breath out. Open the hand. Drop the shoulders, and perhaps say quietly, "I can put this down now." Because autumn reminds us that there is a time to hold and there is a time to release. And sometimes, to make room for whatever comes next, we have to travel a little lighter. So that's your Zen Zone thought for this week. What are you still carrying that you've already crossed the river with? Maybe it's time to put it down. Thank you for joining me in the Zen Zone today. Travel lightly, breathe deeply, and please stop carrying people around. They're awfully heavy.

And that, dear listener, was our Zen Zone for today. Very, very themed around autumn and this idea that we can let go. And letting go means all sorts of things. So, on that note, let's have a little more music. Let's go back to some Justin Timberlake. Peggy, I think this is one of yours. And Mirrors.

Justin Timberlake and Mirrors. Okay, dear listener, it's time for us to do a bit of quizzing. Are you ready for this? We'll do the questions before the break at the half hour, and then we'll come back after that. Maybe there'll be some clues handed out if you're good, if you're well behaved and you deserve it. So let's get the music lined up for our quizzy bit, okay? Oh, that's the wrong slider. I got it. Oh. So we have five questions, and all of the answers begin with the letter T, and they're in alphabetical order. Whether that's helpful or not, I'm not sure, but anyway, that's the truth of it. And that begins with T too. So here we go. Question number one. The TV series Killer introduced us to which detective in 1983? The TV series Killer introduced us to which detective in 1983? Remember that this is compiled by Russell, who is from Scotland.

So question number two. In books and films, by what name is John Clayton better known? In books and films, by what name is John Clayton better known?

Oh, I like this one. Number three. What do edentulous animals not have? E-D-E-N-T-U-L-O-U-S. Edentulous or edentulous? What do edentulous animals not have?

Question number four. Who captained the submarine in the TV series Stingray? Who captained the submarine in the TV series Stingray? I was a little bit in love with him, even though he was a puppet. Oh, yes, I was. So, question number five. Let's see. What have we got? So, question number five. Which spirit replaces vodka to turn a Bloody Mary into a Bloody Maria? Which spirit replaces vodka to turn a Bloody Mary into a Bloody Maria? So there, dear listener, you have the five questions, all of the answers beginning with the letter T. The answers are in alphabetical order. And I'm going to leave you with those and I will be back with you after the ads at the top of the hour. I've got time just to mention that today is Saturday and it's the last day of the Mamma Mia experience. There's still time if you'd like to join the fun train and trundle into Zakynthos Town to the open air cinema to see Mamma Mia the movie, to get involved in a little bit of karaoke, to really soak up the atmosphere. It's your last chance today. So you could go online to www.funtrain.gr, Zanti Funtrain.gr, or you could pop along to one of the kiosks in Kalamaki, Tilavi, Lagana or Argassi and book a ticket there. Handing you over now to our sponsors and advertisers. Get those thinking caps well and truly screwed onto your heads so you can answer all the questions.

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Well, hello, and yes, welcome back. 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This is Island Radio, 88.6 FM, and I'm with you through until 4 o'clock today. We, dear listener, are on the Alphabet Adventure. We're featuring the letter T for the second time this week, and we're also being sponsored this afternoon by BJ's, the fast food specialists in the centre of Laggener. Thank you to BJ's. Right, so I am very impressed. You people are very, very clever, you know. I think I fed you the right music today, and that's why you're so clever. I'm taking all the credit for the musical choices, which were in fact your musical choices. Something's not quite right there. Anyway, the music was brilliant because you chose it, and you are very clever because all of the answers that I've had in this afternoon have been pretty much correct. I'm very impressed. Right, let's go through this. Let's get the music lined up. So, my clever friends, question number one was, the TV series Killer introduced us to which detective in 1983? It was, of course, Taggart. And in books and films, by what name is John Clayton better known? Well, of course, he was Tarzan, Lord Greystoke, Tarzan. Question number three, what do edentulous animals not have? They don't have teeth. The word edentulous comes from Latin roots meaning toothless. While these animals lack regular teeth, many have evolved other ways to eat and process their food. So question number four, who captained the submarine in the TV series Stingray? Well, it was, of course, Captain Troy Tempest. Yes, I was in love with him, possibly my first love. And then question number five, which spirit replaces vodka to turn a Bloody Mary into a Bloody Maria? This is the one that tripped most people up, but in the end, you all got it right, despite some of my misleading clues. So the spirit that replaces vodka for a Bloody Maria is tequila. Yes, it's tequila. Not my favourite. So that, dear listener, is the end of our quizzy bit for today. You did extraordinarily well. And in fact, I didn't have to give any clues to Barry and Joe in France. So I've awarded them 2 million points. I'm feeling very generous today. So give yourselves lots and lots and lots of points. If you got anything right today, you deserve it. Okay? So on that note, should we go back to our regular music? Because we're running out of time, dear listener. This is very, very heartbreaking, especially when we've been here for almost 3 hours. Right, so we're going to have a little bit of talk. So talk, I think, comes up every single time we land on the letter T. And one of the tracks that gets played very often is Talk by Talk. We're not doing that one today. We're going to do Life's What You Make It, which is also a sentiment that I applaud. So here you go.

That's Talk Talk, and life's what you make it. Okay, so we're coming up to almost quarter two, which means there's not much time for me left in the studio today, but never fear, because I will be back on Wednesday. As per usual, we'll be having a two-hour show on Wednesday straight after Craig, and we will be back on the Alphabet Adventure. Ooh, what letter will it be? PQRSTU. Ooh, you. So you. I can almost imagine some of the tracks that are going to be suggested. Let's see if we can find some new ones. I know it's difficult because you's a bit of a difficult one, isn't it? But there's stuff out there. Oh yes. So get those thinking caps on for Wednesday for the letter U on the Alphabet Adventure. And I look forward to being with you then between 2 and 4 o'clock. So back to today. I've still got some really good tracks here for you. For example, I've got an Alanis Morissette track here. Thank you.

That's Alanis Morissette and Thank You. I'd like to say thank you to you for joining in the show today. Thank you everybody that's been in touch with me today. I've really enjoyed it. And I miss you all, but I'll be back on Wednesday as per usual. Thank you to our sponsors for this afternoon's show. That's BJ's in the centre of Laggana. Thank you to Russell for all the input for today and everybody else who has helped with the show today. Thank you, thank you, thank you. And I'd like to say just one last thing. Be kind to each other. And don't forget, be kind to yourself. I'm going to leave you with some Afro-Celt sound system. This is quite a long track, but it's beautiful. It's called Further in Time. And I will be back with you on Wednesday at 2 o'clock. Thank you so much for your time today.

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I swear the week's getting shorter. Seems like I was only here in the studio just yesterday, and here I am back again. Anyway, hope you're well. Great to have your company over the next couple of hours. As always, I'll try and play you some of the best tracks the 1980s had to offer in the shape of a Tony 12-inch. This week, something from Genesis, a Child's Choice, which is still a total mystery to me, a slip disc by Eagles, and a listener chosen Madonna Twin Spin from Charlotte. That's coming next. So stay right there. You don't have to, but it kind of would be

listener chosen to Twinspin by Charlotte. A few days ago, I received an email from Charlotte which read, I found your show a few weeks ago by accident, and whilst I was born in 1991, well, we can't all be lucky, can we? I'm a massive fan of the 1980s. Guess what, Charlotte? Same here. As I've only been listening to you for a few weeks, I don't know if you've played a Madonna Twinspin yet. If not, could you please consider mine? Charlotte, good news, we've not featured Madonna yet, so choice is considered, accepted, and played. Charlotte chose Dress You Up, which made number 5 in December 1985. It was the fourth single taken from Like a Virgin, which was Madonna's second studio album, and Material Girl, which made number 3 in March 1985. It was the second single also taken from the Like a Virgin album. Other singles taken from the album were Like a Virgin, obviously, which made number 3 in January 1985. Angel, which made number 5 in September 1985. The other singles taken from the album were Like a Virgin, which made number 3 in January 1985, and Angel, which made number 5 in September 1985. Incidentally, the original 1984 album didn't feature Into the Groove, which was added in a later 1985 reissue. And that made number 1 in August 1985. This week's Twinspin, as chosen by Charlotte, Madonna. And we do another one for you next week.

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Yankee in Hollywood, Duran Duran in Rio, or Wham in Heaven. It all adds up to 80s heaven, and you can snatch a slice of it this Saturday afternoon between 4 and 6pm as we go back to the 80s with me, Tony Francis. We'll have the Twin Spin, Tony's 12-inch and the Child's Choice, as well as 2 hours of great music from the best decade in history, right here on 88.6 Island Radio.

to the 80s with me, Tony Francis, here on Island Radio. Playing Michael Jackson and Dirty Diana. I haven't heard that for absolutely ages. You fancy a Tony's 12 inch? It's on its way. Something a little bit different from Genesis. I'm not going to tell you any more than that for the moment. It's coming up straight after this from Crowded House, and don't dream it's over.

Today's Tony Soarevich is kind of more an extended live version of Genesis' Home by the Sea, Second Home by the Sea, which wasn't released as a single in the UK. It featured on the album aptly named Genesis, which was the band's 12th studio album released in October 1983 and spawned the singles Mama, which made number 4 in September 1983, That's All, number 16 in November 1983, and Illegal Alien, which made number 46 in February 1984. This live recording was made during the 1992 We Can't Dance World Tour and later featured on The Way We Walk Volume 2, The Longs album. This week's Tony's 12-inch, Genesis, Home by the Sea, Second Home by the Sea,

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0: Μπεσόν το πρόβατο και το τέρας της φάρμας. 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
1: Same again. We're back on the air again. Yes, Hardy Dave is back on Sunday morning. 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Hardy Dave is back. 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Yeah.
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Power Station, Get It On, and Aha Touchy kicking off this hour here on Back to the 80s with me, Tony Francis. Boy, Morton. I wouldn't get too touchy if I were you. Glad you're in trouble these days. Child's Choice on its way after this from the Eurythmics. Time I played this on a radio station anywhere. Great song. Annie Lennox, beautiful, beautiful voice. Wish they'd reform.

0: So we've reached the point in the show where I invite the child, my daughter Sophie, into the studio to find out what she's chosen for us this week.
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1: Well, if I hadn't, I wouldn't have heard this and chosen it, would I?
0: That's a good point.
1: Very good point.
0: So what's the choice this week?
1: George Michael and Father Figure.
0: Great record.
1: See, if I wasn't listening to another station, I wouldn't have chosen it.
0: Yeah, I guess so.
1: It made number 11 in January 1988, where it remained for 1 week. It was the third of six singles released from the Faith album. The others being I Want Your Sex, which made number 3 in June 1987. Faith, number 2 in October 1987. One More Try, number 8 in April 1988. Monkey, number 13 in July 1988. And Kissing a Fool in November 1988. I'll be back next week with another child's choice.
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0: time.
1: This week's Charles Choice, George Michael and Father Figure. I don't mind if she hears George Michael on any radio station, then she asks me to play it. I think that's what we're going to be doing. No excuse to play a George Michael track. Or Wham, come to that.

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Karaoke in Hollywood, Duran Duran in Rio, or Wham in Heaven. It all adds up to 80s heaven, and you can snatch a slice of it this Thursday evening between 7 and 9pm as we go back to the 80s with me, Tony Francis. We'll have the Twin Spin, Tony's 12-inch, and the Charles Choice, as well as 2 hours of great music from the best decade ever, right here on 88.6 Island Radio.

the 80s classic Fade to Grey by Visage, released in 1980. Did you know it was co-written and co-produced by Midge? And back in 1985, he released a version of it himself. I'm going to play it. Been a very long time since I've heard this. I'm going to be honest, it's not as good as Visage's version. I mean, it's never going to be, but it's actually rather good. Sibd is coming up shortly. Eagles and the Last Resort.

Saturday Slip Disc is one I've been wanting to play for absolute weeks. Eagles and The Last Resort, another belter of a record. It was released in July 1977 as a B-side to Life in the Fast Lane, and as a B-side, naturally, it didn't chart, but the A-side, Life in the Fast Lane, did, reaching number 11 in June 1977. It was the last of three singles released from the superb Hotel California album, first two singles being A New Kid in Town, which made number 20 in January 1977, and Hotel California, which made number 8 in April 1977. This week's Slip Disc, Eagles and The Last Resort.

all dried up, worn out, done and dusted, finished for another week and in need of a lie down. Kind of what happens when you get old. I'll be back same time next week with more of the same, just in a different order. If you want to take part, back to the 80s at outlook.com for the email or on social media via Tony Francis, Back to the 80s Facebook group. Until next time, have a great week. I'll be back all hydrated, all refreshed and raring to go. So have a great week and I'll catch you then. Take care. Ta-da.

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9: Back to the 80s.

And a very good idea. Welcome along, kick up the 80s. Jeff Dorsett in the deck chair for the next 60 minutes. So we opened up with The Tourists. That's Dave Stewart and Annie Lennox before they became Eurythmics. So good to be back home. And then Clymie Fisher, great pair of songwriters, and Love Changes Everything. So what do we got? Well, we've got a story on the song, comes from Haircut 100. A best of British, Billy Idol. And a couple of interviews, Ricky Ross out of Deacon Blue, and Lamal, of course, one-time member of Kajagoogoo. Try saying that one after a few sherbets down at the local. And a cover from Another Brother as Pulp Does ABBA. Yes, Jarvis Cocker on it there. And if you want to get in touch, please do so. The email is chunkyjeff@gmail.com. That's spelled chunkygeoff at gmail.com. Or you can give me a WhatsApp, 077-844-89469. So all the great 80s tunes coming your way. This was originally written and done by a guy called Nicky Thomas. It was a reggae tune, but Paul Young got hold of it. It's called Love of the Common People, right here on Kick Up the 80s.

seen Paul Young a number of times, Paul Lighthouse one, and The Brook in Southampton. Good stuff there. Love of the Common People, huge hit for him. Right, now Frankie Goes to Hollywood, of course, led by Holly Johnson. They had three number ones in a row. Do you know it? Relax, Two Tribes, and The Power of Love. But they were all from this album. It's called Welcome to the Pleasure Dome. Frankie Goes to Hollywood.

0: from the album, title track, Welcome to the Pleasure Dome. Yeah, we're going to get a good laugh out of that. Now, you know the rule on the show here. If you're going to be a one-hit wonder, make it a good one. And this was certainly it, by a band called Autograph.
1: Kick of the 80s / rock.

Jeff does it. Now, the idea here is that you should be waving a flag over British music. We make some great music, and we should be shouting about it more often. So let's do that. You can get involved in the show here. Mark it Best of British. It could be a song, it could be an artist, could be a solo artist, could be a group. And all you've got to do is drop it on an email, chunkyjeff@gmail.com. That's chunkyjeff@gmail.com. Now, what I'm going to do is Best of British here. Billy Idol is coming up here, and I'm not going to play Rebel Yell because everybody does that. But this is a great song that doesn't get played on the radio enough. It's called Eyes Without a Face, and this is our Best of British.

0: That's our nomination there for Best of British. William Broad, to me, a new Billy Idol and Eyes Without a Face. If you want to nominate a song, an artist, it could be a solo artist or a group, and all you've got to do is drop me an email to chunkyjeff@gmail.com.
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0: So, time to turn over some grey matter. Three questions for you. Give the answers in about 20 minutes' time. On Kick Up the 80s. Question number one. What was the first line in the song Thriller? Question number one. What's the first line in the song Thriller? Question number two. Name the lead vocalist between 78 and 84 for Van Halen. So, who was the lead vocalist with Van Halen from 78 to 84? And question number three is a lyric. I want to know the artist and the song. This is the line I'm giving you. A man walks down the street. He says, why am I soft in the middle? A man walks down the street, says he's soft in the middle. Right, time for an album here. And then there were three. And that's what happened when Peter Gabriel left and Steve Hackett, leaving the three members, Phil Collins, Mike Rutherford and Tony Banks, doing songs

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kick up the 80s. He's with Jeff Dorsey, isn't he?

in the 1980s, still a good. The one crazy train there from Ozzy Osbourne. Still to come on the show here, the story behind the song comes from Haircut 100. Ricky Ross is doing an interview, as is Lamal from Kajagoogoo. Catch all of that up. And if you want to get a record on the Kick Up the 80s, it's easy. All you've got to do, drop us a line to chunkyjeff@gmail.com.

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2: Now, this is where we give you a backstory to a particular hit. And this week on Kick Up the 80s, we're going to 1982 for Haircut 100 and Love Plus One. Made number three in the UK charts from an album called Pelican West. Love Plus One was the first of four UK top 10 singles for Haircut 100's debut album, Pelican West. Band led by 20-year-old Nick Haywood, who's been a guest on the show, and he used to use love as a theme on most of their songs. They used prominent marimbas, yes, in the song, and a touch of the old harmonicas were on as well. The group producer was Bob Sargent, who was the main producer in The Beat. Yes, he was. So, story behind the song, Love Plus One, going with Haircut 100 here on Kick Up the 80s.

That's the story behind the song there, going with Haircut 100 and the wonderful Nick Haywood. Right, we're going to move along here to Cover from Another Brother. Now, this is where we've got a modern-day artist doing a cover of something that came out in the 80s. Right, this is actually Robbie Williams doing Minder. See what you think.

0: over from another brother. Jeff Dawson, pick up the 80s.
1: Yeah, that's where we give you a cover. It was actually done by Dennis Waterman, wasn't it? But I said Robbie Williams doing the stuff there on Minder, and I Could Be So Good For You. Give you another one next week on Kick Up The 80s. Don't forget, it's your show, and if there's a particular record you want to hear, all you've got to do is drop us a line to chunkyjeff@gmail.com. Right, interview time. We've got a couple here. Ricky Ross, the lead voice of Deacon Blue, talking very much about one of the great venues up there in Scotland, and also Bill Wyman. Here he comes. 31st of March 2017, you return to the Barrowlands. Now, that must have been crazy, because I can imagine coming from that area, going back. I mean, I've never been to the Barrowlands myself, but I understand it's such an iconic venue up there in Scotland. Tell me about Barrowlands as a venue.
2: It's a strange one, really, because it shouldn't, you know, it's an old ballroom. It's an old ballroom that from the 50s. In the 60s, it got closed down. There was a series of unexplained women who were murdered, and the kind of, when they often were met, the guy that they met, a guy called Bible John, about the Glasgow story, they met the Barrowlands. So the place had sort of bad reputation and then sort of got closed down. And then in the 80s, because the big Apollo had closed down, there was a shortage of venues, and people started using the Barrowlands again. And because it had an old dance floor, sprung dance floor, you know, the audience literally bounced up and down.
1: Yes.
2: So it's become this, you know, it's just become a place that a lot of bands love to play. You used to have special nights there. We played there in 88. And, you know, in terms of facilities, in terms of dressing rooms, in terms of, you know, lots and lots of things. Production people hate it because you can't get enough lights in. Now, everything is, you know, if you tick every box, it really fails to meet all the things, the criteria for running a gig. And yet everyone will tell you it's a favourite place to see a band. I actually think one of the reasons is because it sounds good. And I think that people often overlook this, but, you know, venues are good venues because they sound good.
1: Yes.
2: And then it put into that, they're all standing, and it's a kind of, it's in the middle of, if the coldest night of the year, it can be like a sauna, then you know, that sort of describes it. But it's on paper it shouldn't work, but in practice it's everyone's favorite place.
1: And the acoustics, of course, are so important in a venue. I mean, I remember talking to Bill Wyman of the Rolling Stones about venues, and he slagged off one or two venues around the country that I thought were supposed to be really big, iconic venues, that the acoustics were poor, and then others, some of these mausoleums that you think wouldn't work, do in fact have great acoustics. And of course, it's funny these days, because a lot of bands and people have gone back playing at the churches. You know, it's really, really quite amazing how the venues have sprung up again.
2: Hi, this is Ricky Ross from Deacon Blue, and you're listening to Jeff Dorset.

0: wonderful Deacon Blue there, and Dignity. Right, let's give the answer to the quiz in front of our second interview. Question number one, what was the first line in Thriller? It's Close to Midnight is what we're looking for. Question number two, name the lead vocalist in Van Halen in 78 to 84. David Lee Roth was the answer. And question number three is a lyric. A man walks down the street and he says, "Why am I soft in the middle?" It's Paul Simon, "And You Can Call Me Al." If you got that, give yourselves a nice little pat on the back. Right, time now. Lamal, yes, he was lead voice on Too Shy for Kajagoogoo, but here he is talking about the success he had as a solo artist with Giorgio Moroder.
1: Let's move it forward to 84. How did you come to meet Giorgio Moroder? I mean, you'd done Only Love.

0: EMI Records asked me to go to Tokyo to perform at this big event called the Tokyo Music Festival. And when I got there, Giorgio Moroder was there as a guest doing various things. And my manager got together with him and had a bit of a entrepreneurial chat.
1: Yeah.
0: Next thing, when I get back to the UK, Giorgio called my manager and invited me to try my voice on the song. So even though I'd had this number one record around the world, or three hits here with the band, I was only being tried. It was a bit of a, you know, for me it was a bit like, who does he think he is? You know, I've just had a massive hit around the world. Of course, I'm only 23 and I'm naive. But I agreed, and thankfully, I flew to Munich to record the vocals, because that's where Giorgio worked.
1: Yeah, fantastic though. But what a great song.
0: Oh, yeah. And it was a fight, you know. EMI weren't convinced about that. I know you'll know, Jeff, that the music business is littered with these stories of fights to get records released, and then they become massive hits. Like, the one I like the most is I Will Survive, Gloria Gaynor, actually started as a B-side.
1: Yes.
0: I love that. So, no, EMI weren't sure. And my manager was very forceful, Billy Gaff, an Irish guy with a temper to match.
1: Yes.
0: And he got on the phone to the managing director and said, come on, this is a hit song, etc., etc. And, yeah, and wow, not only was it a hit, it was number one in like 17 countries. It was absolutely brilliant.

one that's going to take us out. Lamar, the never ending story. Thanks very much for your company. Keep the requests coming in, especially nominating people for Best of British, whether it's a song or a solo artist or a group. Send it into Chunky Jeff

0: @gmail.com. Stay safe, stay well, and whatever you do, look after one another.
1: Jeff Dawson, kick off the 80s. Island Radio. 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

Frankie in Hollywood, Duran Duran in Rio, or Wham in Heaven. It all adds up to 80s heaven, and you can snatch a slice of it this Thursday evening between 7 and 9pm as we go back to the 80s with me, Tony Francis. We'll have the Twin Spin, Tony's 12-inch, and the Charles Choice, as well as 2 hours of great music from the best decade ever, right here on 88.6 Island Radio.

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my sisters, Donna, Flovia, and Sandra, I love you all dearly. But last but not least, to you, Mrs. Benjamin, Mother Benjamin, I give my most sincerest thanks. So tonight, this first song is dedicated to you, right here

podcast to get it on the air. You know, there's a lot of bad things happening around the world right now. There's fires, there's bad weather, there's all kinds of stuff going on. But tonight, we're going to put all that stuff aside and we're going to get lost in the beauty of the music.

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33 minutes inside our first hour of Memory Lane with yours truly, Sony Hall, the master rocker, the genie of sound, bringing you the best of smooth jazz and classic R&B. In the background, a tune entitled Genie. Hey, if there's something you want to hear, let me go ahead and work my magic for you right here on Memory Lane. Well, I've got lots of great music in store, so just sit back, chill. 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

0: Tony Hall.
1: Yes, yes, yes. Bringing you the best in smooth jazz and classic R&B. It's your main man, Tony Hall, the master rocker, rocking it out on the ones and twos. We just heard music from Frankie Beverly and Maze. A little tune entitled Joy and Pain. Before that, it was Dee Dee Wild and I Found You. Well, you found me right here on your favorite digital source. We're going to keep things rocking in the background. Music from the BBQ Band. A little thing called On the Beat. Right here on Memory Lane. Memory Lane.

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Hey, I've got lots of great music in store for you. Here's another hit coming off of our request line at 844-588-4239.

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Karaoke in Hollywood, Duran Duran in Rio, or Wham in Heaven. It all adds up to 80s heaven, and you can snatch a slice of it this Thursday evening between 7 and 9 p.m. as we go back to the 80s with me, Tony Francis. We'll have the Twin Spin, Tony's 12-inch, and the Charles Choice, as well as 2 hours of great music from the best decade ever, right here on 88.6 Island Radio.

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